0: of Yacht Rock, Michael McDonald, recently launched a TikTok account. He announced it on his other social media platforms. Take a listen.
1: Hi, I'm Michael McDonald, and I'm here to announce that we've created a new TikTok account to share news and information with all of you and to put an end to all the imposter accounts that are out there in my name. The handle is The Michael McDonald, and I want to thank you all for talking to us on TikTok, and hope to see you all this summer out on the road. If you can hear of us coming to your town, please come down and see us play. Thanks.
0: That's right, kids. Silver-haired people can use TikTok too. And he is at The Michael McDonald on TikTok. It's the godfather of Yacht Rock, Michael McDonald. I keep forgetting, on Yacht Rock Radio.

0: smoothest, and you know it, Yacht Rock Radio. I'm Captain Adam. Remembering that time my friend George did a little Joey Scarberry, believe it or not, on his answering machine. Take a listen.
1: Believe it or not, George isn't at home. Please leave a message at the beep. I must be out, or I pick up the

0: tip of my captain's hat to everyone listening. Thank you so much for tuning in to Yacht Rock Radio. 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I'm going to be at an Atlanta Rhythm Section Orleans concert at the end of October. I'll tell you about it right around the corner. 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

I'm super excited to hang out with Atlanta Rhythm Section in Orleans. 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I'll be on site in my Yacht Rock Radio attire. You won't be able to miss me. So if you're there, come up and say hi to me. I'll be on stage emceeing the show, as a matter of fact. 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It's Atlanta Rhythm Section and Orleans at the Brown County Music Center in beautiful southern Indiana. This time of year, are you kidding me? Late October in those rolling hills with all the fall foliage. You'd be nuts not to go to this show. With Orleans now, this is

Newton John there with Physical, one of the number one songs from the 80s. In fact, I think that's the top number one song of the entire decade, the 1980s. From the Xanadu soundtrack, which brings us to the Yacht Rock song of the day. Again, from the Xanadu soundtrack, ELO, Electric Light Orchestra. Jeff Lynne probably doesn't consider his music Yacht Rock. I don't either. But the ELO on the Xanadu soundtrack is as close to Yacht Rock as they get. With a song that peaked at number 13 on the Billboard Hot 100. That's a huge hit, and most people don't think of this song when they think ELO. It's all over the world. It's not really Yacht Rock, but it's on Yacht Rock Radio.

0: ELO had three top 20 singles from the 1980 soundtrack, Xanadu. And that's as yachty as they get on Yacht Rock Radio. All right, we're living the lifestyle now. Late 70s, early 80s. Captain's hat on. Hope you have your pinkies out as you drink your cocktail. I don't care what time you're listening. It's pinkies out time. With another artist on the way that will be on the Yacht Rock Cruise. An entire cruise ship dedicated to Yacht Rock. It sails next September of 2027. I'll give you more details about the cruise when we play this artist and his top 20 hit right around the corner. 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

Lionel Richie all night long, and that is exactly what we did. We partied all night long in San Diego last weekend at the San Diego Yacht Rock Festival. I was so happy and proud to be the host and MC of this event. I've got a lot of pictures and video on our socials if you want to check that out, at Yacht Rock Radio. And if you were there, first of all, great to meet you. So glad you're my new Yacht Rock family. 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And tribute band Dirty Yacht and Scoundrels played this one live. It sounded perfect. One of my favorites from the Yacht Rock era. Maybe it's because of that Guardians of the Galaxy.

know, Boss Gags has a ton of top 40 hits, and this one needs your respect. It's a top 20 hit, and I know you love and respect Lowdown and Lido Shuffle. This one's right up there with it. It peaked at number 15 on the Billboard Hot 100 in 1980. This is Breakdown Dead Ahead. And in just a few minutes, I'll give you all the details concerning a certain Yacht Rock cruise that Boz Scaggs will be on. Stay tuned for that coming up on Yacht Rock Radio.

0: name Ocean. Boy, I love that song for two reasons. His last name's Ocean, and the title, Caribbean Queen. I love the ocean. I love the Caribbean. You know, as a matter of fact, I love Queen. So thank you, Billy Ocean, for that special Yacht Rock offering. My name is Captain Adam. So glad you're here with me to enjoy the lifestyle. We played some Boz Scaggs a few seconds ago. And, yeah, he's going to be on the Yacht Rock Cruise. Less than a year to go now, September 12th of 2027. Kenny Loggins, Little River Band, Ray Parker Jr., Yacht Rock Review. They'll all be aboard the Celebrity Summit. Along with myself, I'll be your onboard host and cruise director, so to speak. 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And coming up, a five fave for Paul Daly. And Paul's got a special connection to Yacht Rock Radio. I'll tell you about it, and we'll play his five favorite Yacht Rock songs of all time coming up soon. Stay with us. 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

It is time, ladies and gentlemen, for the Five Fave. This is that time of the show where we let you take over the boat to play your five favorite Yacht Rock era songs. And today's winner is Paul Daly. Congratulations, Paul. He got in touch with me recently to let me know what his five favorite Yacht Rock songs are. Paul is also a radio brother of mine. He's on the air in Winona, Minnesota on 101.1 The River. And they air our Yacht Rock radio show every weekend. So, Paul, welcome aboard your own station. As we launch off your docks with your fifth favorite Yacht Rock song of all time, it's Christopher Cross and All Right on Yacht Rock Radio number 5.

Little River Bands reminiscing in the fourth position today on a five fave for Paul Daly. Little River Band is going to be on the Yacht Rock cruise next year, along with Kenny Loggins. I'll be there as well as your onboard host. 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

Steely Dan, Hey 19 on Yacht Rock Radio. It was the second song today on this five fave countdown for Paul Daly. And that means we've reached the tip of his cruise ship and his favorite song of all time from the Doobie Brothers, It Keeps You Running. The top song today on Yacht Rock Radio, it's number one.

0: Doobies on Yacht Rock Radio with Michael McDonald at the helm on lead vocals. It was a 5-fave for Paul Daly. Thanks, Paul, for sailing with me and sharing your love of the Yacht Rock lifestyle. 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
2: The people in Steuben County around Angola, they want this casino. They've even come up with an official name for it. The Steuben County Casino. 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Hey, Phil, we need a name for the casino. 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How about the Steuben County Casino? 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Let's go. Let's do it.
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5: Towards the end of my high school years, I started getting into drugs. 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I actually crave and long to live in righteousness, not to earn God's favor, but in thankfulness for what he did for me.
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0: Classic Hits 101.7. That is Vanessa Carlton with our national anthem this morning. It is now 6:03. Jim and Carrie here with you. Hope you had a great weekend. It's so good to have you back today. We have got a beautiful week up until like Thursday, right?
1: Right. And then,
0: wait, let me turn on your mic.
1: Oh, good morning.
0: Okay, good morning.
1: Glad to be here this morning. 6:03. Yeah, it's going to be sunny today all the way through, Thursday. Then we got a 50-50 chance of some showers, but we won't talk about that because it looks like maybe the showers might continue through some of the weekend. We'll see.
0: This is the remnants of the hurricane that's about to hit part of the West Coast.
1: Is that Polo? Or
0: Polo. I was okay. Looking up the name here. Yeah. And so this is what we're getting. Hurricane Polo is supposed to hit the Baja Peninsula and then come through the middle of the country.
1: Well, that's fun. Not really. sunny today, though, with a mild high of 73 degrees. And right now, it's 51. Crews were called to a home on Bellflower Lane in northwest Allen County yesterday after a fire broke out. Neighbors alerted the occupants, all of whom got out safely. They're still investigating a cause. One day after a federal court ordered CNN's White House credentials reinstated, the White House barred the network from boarding Air Force One for President Trump's trip to a college football game. No replacement outlet was named, leaving the trip without TV pool coverage. CNN, MS Now, and Politico had their credentials restored Thursday under a temporary restraining order. And Paramount Pictures has secured U.S. rights to reboot A Nightmare on Elm Street. It'll be led by the producers behind other horror films of recent day. In a statement, the creative team says they look forward to bringing the franchise to a new and completely engaged generation of fans. Freddy Krueger, by the way, last appeared in a 2010 reboot that grossed over $117 million worldwide.
0: Ah, okay, so there's a good formula there.
1: There really is.
0: Yeah.
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6: Good Monday morning from 21 Alive. I'm meteorologist Liz Braden with your forecast. A beautiful sunny start to the week in store with temperatures today making it up to 72 degrees. Another cold night tonight as we drop down to 46. Then we do it all over again with sunshine and 73 tomorrow. We are dry this week until we get Thursday into Friday with your next cold front on the way. I'm meteorologist Liz Braden from 21 Alive.
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0: 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Right now, 51.
1: Question of the day up on our Facebook page. I saw a thread this weekend and I thought, you know, this might be a good conversation to have on the air. We've never had it before. Why do women hate to see a man relax? There's nothing that gets more of a visceral response from many women than seeing their husbands on the couch or in a chair watching TV or sleeping. They hate it.
0: Am I allowed to chime in on this?
1: I know you don't care. I know you're you're
0: that's,
1: perfect.
0: That's not it.
1: No, I'm serious.
0: There's a caveat to this.
1: Okay.
0: If that's all he does 24/7, it's different than, oh, you know, today he's just tired today. He worked really hard yesterday. There's a difference.
1: Absolutely. I agree. I'm talking about men that work 40, 60 hours a week, and it's Saturday afternoon, mainly Saturday afternoon or Sunday afternoon, and they come home on the weekend, and all they want is just one day to just relax. And they put on a college football game on Saturday, and they happen to fall asleep. Well, then you get, you know, the vacuum cleaner coming on, you get cupboards banging, dishes coming out of the dishwasher, getting slammed into the...
0: Is this semi-autobiographical?
1: No.
0: Okay.
1: No.
0: Just checking.
1: I was reading a thread over the weekend, and this is what men were complaining about. I don't know. Let's put it to the people. Well, so far, it's all women who are angry with me.
0: Oh, do tell. Let me hear.
1: They're always angry at me. Women are working 3 full-time jobs at home and outside the home. Men work 1 and then, quote-unquote, need to relax. I don't even relax when I'm on vacation. And I'm expected to handle every meal, plan everything, clean everything.
0: Yep.
1: Well, if you want to split hairs, there are exceptions to all the rules. Mm-hmm. But for the most part, this is what we're dealing with here.
0: Well, that's a good sentiment, though.
1: All right. Well, if you'd like to chime in, we're going to keep a very close eye on our question of the day and see how far it gets today. Okay? It's up on our Facebook page right now. Check it out.
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1: All right, Dave, thank you. Lots of sun today. Looking good. 73 for the high. We'll get down to 50 tonight, mid-70s tomorrow, and close to 80 on Wednesday. So we got a nice-looking week. Then rain starting on Thursday, so plan ahead for that. Right now, we're waking up to 49 degrees on this glorious Monday morning. Classic Hits 101.7. Hey!

0: 101.7. It is 6:22. Jim and Carrie here, keeping you company as we kick off another brand new week together. I did not know this. I was today years old when I found out some of the perks Taco Bell is offering their most exclusive customers. L.A. Rams wide receiver Davante Adams was on a show, and he was talking about the Taco Bell purple card. Listen to this.
1: Your favorite corner in the league. Can we get him a purple card? You, Kevin Hart has one. Do you have it with you? Where's his purple card? Tell me, like, before you go. Taco Bell, you have it? We got to get Trent one. What does this get you? I'm jealous.
2: Can you see that?
1: Yeah. Tell me about the purple card.
2: Boom. Wait. A little higher. There it is. Yeah, and it's got my name on the back. So if anybody tries to rob me, you'll never be able to use it. It's like a credit card. So this purple card, this is basically like a black card, but it's purple and only can be used at Taco Bell. But it is unlimited, and I can get in there and go buy, I don't know, $7 million worth of Taco Bell today if I want it.
0: Wow!
2: Go have a Taco Bell party. So that's probably one of the coolest flexes I have, is that, you know, the black card and all that stuff's cool, but a lot of people have that. Only two people have the purple card right now. And I don't know if I can get one for Trent, but I will go and buy him some if he needs some Taco Bell.
0: The only other person to have one is Kevin Hart.
3: But what does that get you?
0: Well, it's unlimited. You can buy whatever you want. And, I mean, he said it's like an Amex black card, but it's for Taco Bell. And so you can use it unlimited. You can buy as much as you want.
3: Well, you can do that if you have a credit card.
0: Well,
3: or a debit card.
0: Maybe you don't have to pay for it, is what I'm thinking. Because you're right. If that's the case, you can just use a credit card. But I'm thinking these, like a Kevin Hart who does commercials for them, I'm thinking they are entitled to Taco Bell as much as they want for no charge anytime they want, wherever there is one.
3: It's a freebie?
0: Well, let's look into that.
3: All right.
0: Let's look at, because otherwise, you're right. Otherwise,
3: I'm gonna get mad.
0: Huh?
3: I'm gonna get mad.
0: Otherwise, what you said is right. It's like, well, why not just use a regular credit card?
3: All right, we're gonna do some digging.
0: All right, because if there's things like that, I mean, that's just Taco Bell. We could go around to all the restaurants and see what they offer. Little hidden things like that. What did you find anything?
3: It works only at Taco Bell and provides essentially unlimited purchasing power for meals. I guess I just.
0: Maybe it's like a rewards card.
3: And the owner's name is printed on the back, like we just heard.
0: Yeah.
3: So nobody else can use it or have it or take it.
0: But right now there's only two in existence.
3: Okay.
0: So.
3: Well, then I guess I shouldn't get all bent out of shape yet.
0: I mean, come on, it's a purple card. You know, compare that to a credit card. I wonder what kind of rewards they get.
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9: Towards the end of my high school years, I started getting into drugs. I was shooting up heroin, completely lost. And one day, I'm kind of just reflecting on my life, and I realized like I was separated from God. The sacrifice of Jesus on the cross lit up for me. Even though all of us are sinners, Jesus loves us, and that's why he provided the sacrifice for our sins. Once I gave my life to Christ, everything changed. I actually crave and long to live in righteousness, not to earn God's favor, but in thankfulness for what he did for me.
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0: 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Jim and Carrie here with you. Still to come on this Monday morning. You know it. You love it. You can't start your day or week without it. The Morning Throwback, a song you totally forgot about just a few minutes away.
1: And we're looking at a mostly sunny day today and a high of 73. Dare I say that by the middle of the week, we could be close to 80?
0: Mm.
1: Woohoo! Right now, though, we're at 51 degrees. And one day after a federal court ordered the White House to reinstate CNN's credentials, they were banned from boarding Air Force One for President Trump's trip to a college football game. A new study out of IU Bloomington found that substance use among Hoosier kids has gone down significantly over the last decade, and that includes the use of alcohol and vaping. And a powerful nor'easter is pummeling the East Coast, particularly New York and New Jersey. One person was killed by a falling tree, and over 70,000 homes have lost power. Wind gusts reached 81 miles per hour. And, you know, I sit there and I think, okay, so what's the difference between that and a hurricane? Because the damage is the same as a, what they call a low-grade hurricane.
0: The wind has to be 79 miles an hour or higher sustained.
1: In a hurricane?
0: In a hurricane. But the flooding, did you see that video that's going around social media in, I forgot what city it was, in New Jersey? It was a video of a parking lot.
1: Oh, okay.
0: And the cars, you know, it's regular parking lot, apartments, uh-huh. Parking lot. Guy out his balcony is filming a shark.
1: Yeah, I saw
0: that. Did you see that?
1: Yeah, I did.
0: A shark swimming in the parking lot.
1: Uh-huh.
0: It's almost like that TV show, that movie Sharknado.
1: Kind of was.
0: I never thought about that. The tornado sweeps up all the sharks in the ocean and drops them on land.
1: I'm sorry. That's just crazy. 6:31. Classic Hits 101.7. 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
5: Good Monday morning from 21 Alive. I'm meteorologist Liz Brady. Braden with your forecast. A beautiful sunny start to the week in store with temperatures today making it up to 72 degrees. Another cold night tonight as we drop down to 46. Then we do it all over again with sunshine and 73 tomorrow. We are dry this week until we get Thursday into Friday with your next cold front on the way. I'm meteorologist Liz Braden from 21 Alive.
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0: 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Next hour, we'll tell you exactly when we're going to play throughout the day today. So you have a bit of an edge.
1: Thank you.

0: Classic hits. 101.7. 6:42. Hope you had a great weekend. Jim and Carrie back right here where we belong.
1: It's a nice start to the work week for sure. Sunny and 73 today. And it is currently, 49. It fell a little.
0: Wow. All right. And now, the Jim and Carrie in the Morning Show proudly present.
2: Peace up. A-town.
0: Another edition of How to Talk to Your Teenager. We haven't played this for a long time, Carrie.
1: No, you're right.
0: And if you're new to the program, we started this years ago when we found out that parents and teens don't really talk very much in the morning. And this way, you'll have something to talk about that you know, your teenagers will understand, because the MTV Video Music Awards were on last night. And so when everybody comes down to breakfast here in a little bit, usually around 7, everybody sits at the breakfast table together and talks about their day. This is something you can contribute. What are we going to...
1: If there's anybody who could unseat Taylor Swift at the MTV Video Music Awards, who do you think it would be?
0: Madonna.
1: She led all the winners.
0: She did?
1: Yes.
0: Madonna?
1: Yes. She took home 7 trophies with her new collaboration between she and Sabrina Carpenter that also claimed an award. So Madonna led all the winners last night. Taylor Swift got Video of the Year. Lisa won Best Pop Song for Dream. And then Nirvana was honored with a Video Vanguard Award.
0: All right. So the way you handle this, parents, is when your teens come down and you're eating and it's dead silence because they don't want to talk to you. They're in, either their phones or whatever, listening to music. I just say, hey, what about that Lisa yesterday winning, what was that? Best Pop Song, huh? Mom and I were upstairs watching this last night in our room, and man, it was great. Then don't say anything else, for heaven's sakes. Let them talk. Let them spill their emotions to you, and you'll make a connection.
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12: 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That's from a two-vehicle accident on Adams Center Road right at East Paulding. Adams Center and East Paulding causing delays in that area. 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
0: All right. How about this? Sunny today, 73, 50 tonight, 75 tomorrow, near 80 on Wednesday, and then the rain moves in. Remnants of the hurricane. What's the name of that hurricane?
1: Polo?
0: Hurricane Polo is going to be in our area here. It's going to drop a lot of rain in the central part of the country. Unbelievable amounts. Right now, 49 degrees, and stand by. Coming up next, the morning throwback. The song you totally forgot about.

to. It's time for the morning throwback. A song you totally forgot about. This song was re-recorded for the music video game Rock Band, where it gained a whole new legion of followers. It's Night Ranger. Don't tell me you love me. Today's morning throwback.

0: Jack Blades and Night Ranger, today's morning throwback. Don't tell me you love me. You heard that guitar solo in there.
1: Yeah.
0: That was the perfect thing for Rock Band. So
1: Did they have it?
0: Yeah.
1: It's
0: on Rock Band, and it was re-recorded for the video game Rock Band, and my kids were playing Rock Band years ago. And I remember hearing this song in the other room. I'm like, what are you guys doing?
1: Right.
0: Oh, man, it was great. If you can still find Rock Band and this song, you can put them together. But for today, that is it. A song you totally forgot about. We'll have another morning throwback tomorrow, as we always do at 6:50.
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3: Okay, 6:59. Right now, we're just a minute shy of 7 a.m. Monday morning. And still to come, in about 20 minutes, we're going to talk about Count the Music and how you can win some cash today. We're going to play several times, and we'll give you the hours that we're going to play Count the Music, all right? So you'll have an edge. We'll only talk about this one time, and that'll be coming up here at 7:20.
4: We're going to have a sunny start to the work week with a high of 73 today. Right now, 49, and they held a grand opening celebration down in Indianapolis for the new home of Indiana State Archives. The documents, which date back to the origins of the state, have been housed in a temporary location until they could create a more modern and protective facility. Police in England were able to thwart a planned terrorist attack near RAF Fairford, an air base that was used by U.S. troops in the war with Iraq. Five people were arrested after someone reported some suspicious vehicles near the base. And the Supreme Court rejected Missouri's Republican-drawn congressional map for a third time, saying that ballots for the midterm elections were already printed. The maps now go to a referendum in the general election. And here's something of a new study that suggests that smelling chocolate before you exercise could significantly improve your athletic performance. Participants who sniffed dark chocolate before a workout completed up to 18 more repetitions compared to those who didn't. And scientists
3: Wait, think, 18 more?
4: Yes, that's quite a bit
3: that's
4: more.
3: That's quite a bit more.
4: Yeah.
3: Yeah.
4: Scientists think the scent triggers a psychological response which increases motivation and reduces your perceived exertion, allowing you to push harder during training. Now, I think that's all well and good. But what happens after the workout and you're done sniffing it and you're driving home and you're like, man, I sure am hungry.
3: Oh, yeah.
4: Are you going to turn around and eat the chocolate and then away with everything you just did in the gym?
3: Let's go back. That's a good point. Let's go back one more step. I've had the Ghirardelli dark chocolates that they sell at the drugstore.
4: Okay.
3: And they don't smell like anything. They really don't taste like much either. But, you know, you put them up to your nose. What are you supposed to do to get a smell of dark chocolate?
4: Is
3: there a candle you could burn? Does anybody know?
4: I don't know. I think they would frown on you burning candles in a gym, but whatever helps, right?
3: Maybe you can burn it in your car. No, you don't want to do that either. I don't know.
4: We'll
3: but
4: have
3: that's
4: to figure that one out.
3: Yeah, we will.
4: 701 Classic Hits, 101.7.
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8: Good Monday morning from 21 Alive. I'm meteorologist Liz Braden with your forecast. A beautiful, sunny start to the week in store with temperatures today making it up to 72 degrees. Another cold night tonight as we drop down to 46. Then we do it all over again with sunshine and 73 tomorrow. We are dry this week until we get Thursday into Friday with your next cold front on the way. I'm meteorologist Liz Braden from 21 Alive.
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101.7, 707. Jim and Carrie here. We're getting some feedback, mainly from women who are angry about this question. Our question of the day, why do women hate to see a man relax? Men, if you would like to participate but are scared for your safety, we have a special coding system we're going to unveil for you so you can be part of our question of the day. And all of that is coming up next.

0: 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Jim and Carrie in the morning. It is 7:10, and we're going to get up to 73 today. Right now, 49.
1: I found this thread online over the weekend, and I thought, yeah, you know what? This would be fun to talk about. We've never talked about this before. And it's basically, why do women hate to see a man relax? If a man is relaxing, for example, men.
0: Yes.
1: Let's say it's Saturday afternoon, and you're tired from putting in another 60-hour week at work. You want to catch maybe a college football game and maybe fall asleep while watching it. What is your wife's reaction to this plan? A, now these are, now listen, we want you to call and tell us, because a lot of guys are not answering our Facebook question because they fear for their safety. You know, because their name's up there. Mm-hmm. So if you want to call us, that way we can't identify you, just give us the following letter, which applies to you, okay? A, B, C, or D. What is your wife's reaction to the plan of you sitting in a chair on a Saturday afternoon and watching football, maybe falling asleep? Is her reaction to the plan A? She looks at you and says, quote, what are you doing? We have things to do. B, she becomes passive-aggressive, running the vacuum cleaner, making noise, putting away dishes, banging pots and pans and the like. C, she leaves you alone, but makes you pay for it the rest of the day by not talking to you. Or D, she joins you, hey, let me sit down with you, or finds something to do on her own that she enjoys doing. Now, there's only one right answer to this.
0: Oh, there is. Okay.
1: You know, maybe this wasn't such a good idea, Carrie.
0: 426-5343. Please do call.
1: A, B, C, or D. Let's see if you can find what the right answer is.
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7: 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Lane restrictions on Spring Street between Springer and Lindenwood Avenue a few more days. Also on West Hamilton Road. Lane restrictions between Covington and Aboit Center Road. Audible makes traffic less of an annoyance, more of an opportunity for another chapter. 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
1: Thanks, Dave. Partly sunny today. We'll get up to 75. Looks good until Thursday when rain is on the way.

0: Classic Hits 101.7. 720. Jim and Carrie with you. You know what that means. It's 720, and it's time to play. Well, actually, not play. It's time to give you a little bit of an edge when we play Count the Music today. Count the Music is very easy. We got money for you. Here's what happens. The cash clock starts. It'll tell you to start counting the number of songs we play. Then it will tell you to stop counting and give the phone number. And if you're caller number 10, all you have to do is tell us how many songs we played in that little window. That's it. Now, what we're going to do here is give you the hours, specific hours that we're going to play today, so you have a bit of an edge. Carrie, would you please do the honors?
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0: 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Okay, in those hours, you'll hear the cash clock. So now you know, and we'll never talk about this again. This radio station will self-destroy. No, you better not do that. But anyway, get ready to win today, and good luck to you.
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0: to let you know.
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1: 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We got a brand new week straight ahead. Hope you had a great weekend. Jim and Carrie back with you today. Still to come, we've got the year that you hear in about 20 minutes at 7:50. And we'll check in on our question of the day today. Why do women... We're getting some interesting responses to this. Why do women hate to see a man relax? There's something visceral that happens for many women when they see a man relaxing. So we'll get into that and more straight ahead.
2: Sunny today with a high of 73. Doesn't look like we're going to get into any rain until maybe Thursday. Right now, 49 degrees. A new study out of IU found that substance use among Hoosier kids has gone down significantly over the last decade. That would include the use of alcohol and vaping. One day after a federal court ordered the White House to reinstate CNN's credentials, they were banned from boarding Air Force One for President Trump's trip to a college football game. And according to Toy Insider, these might just be some of the hottest toys this holiday season, as chosen by toy makers. One of them being Primal Hatch Megalodon Hatching Shark Egg.
1: Okay.
2: It's a megalodon. That's
1: a megalodon.
2: That hatches out of an egg.
1: Okay.
2: Basically. Another popular hot toy this season, anything Paw Patrol.
1: Oh, Paw Patrol,
2: there's
1: yeah.
2: There's even a Paw Patrol truck that has a little mini inflatable dinosaur on the back.
1: Uh-huh.
2: I don't know. It looks cute. And then Chomp Shop Chomp Saw Cardboard Cutter.
1: Okay.
2: Chomp Shop Chomp Saw Cardboard Cutter. This almost looks like it's like a tabletop saw or a miter saw, you know, something like that.
1: A table saw, yeah.
2: But table saw, it doesn't have any blades or anything sharp, but it can still cut cardboard. And kids can use it to cut the cardboard to make all kinds of things.
1: I saw that. It comes, that's right. This is amazing because there are no blades. It comes with a high-powered laser. So,
2: I don't know how it works exactly, but no, none of the
1: above. A magnifying glass.
2: No, not supposed to be dangerous. It's just.
1: Oh, okay.
2: Okay. Anyway, 732, Classic Hits, 101.7.
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6: Good Monday morning from 21 Alive. I'm meteorologist Liz Braden with your forecast. A beautiful sunny start to the week in store with temperatures today making it up to 72 degrees. Another cold night tonight as we drop down to 46. Then we do it all over again with sunshine and 73 tomorrow. We are dry this week until we get Thursday into Friday with your next cold front on the way. I'm meteorologist Liz Braden from 21 Alive.
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98.7, 739. How's it going? Jim and Carrie here. Partly sunny, 73 today. All right, more feedback from our question of the day. Why do women hate to see a man relax? Oh, boy. Oh, boy.

0: Rod Stewart, Classic Hits, 101.7. 743, Jim and Carrie here with you. How's it look?
1: Oh, simple forecast. Sunny and 73. It's 49 now.
0: We love that. I found this thread over the weekend. I brought it in. I thought it would be fun to talk about. We never talk about this on the air. We've never. Why do women hate to see a man relax? Let's say it's Saturday afternoon. Man, I'm talking to you now. You put in your 60 hours at work. You want to catch a college football game. Maybe fall asleep while watching it. Probably the greatest joy in life. If your wife sees you do this, what is her reaction to this plan? A, she looks at you and says, what are you doing? We have things to do. B, she becomes passive aggressive, running the vacuum cleaner, making noise, putting away dishes and the like.
1: Mm-hmm.
0: C, she leaves you alone, but you will pay for it the rest of the day because she won't talk to you. Or D, the correct answer, she joins you.
1: There is no right answer.
0: D is the right answer. She joins you or finds something to do on her own that she enjoys. All right, so we're getting a lot of calls on this. What did you want to say?
2: I love when my husband lays down and takes a nap.
0: Oh, wait a minute, Carrie.
2: He doesn't often do that, and so I like it.
0: Wow, Carrie, we got a D, an answering a D from a woman. D is she joins you or finds something to do on her own that she enjoys. Do you sit down with him or do you go do something on your own?
2: It just depends what's going on. Like yesterday, I was busy at home and he laid down. And I was like, ooh, look at you. Good for you.
0: Wow. Did you make him a sandwich?
2: No.
0: Well,
2: I made him dinner.
0: Well, you know what? There's always room for improvement. You can
1: okay, whatever.
2: No, it's true.
1: Jeez.
0: I'm just kidding. I know it's not 1958. I'm just kidding.
2: Oh, I know.
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7: Towards the end of my high school years, I started getting into drugs. I was shooting up heroin, completely lost. And one day, I'm kind of just reflecting on my life, and I realized like I was separated from God. The sacrifice of Jesus on the cross lit up for me. Even though all of us are sinners, Jesus loves us, and that's why he provided the sacrifice for our sins. Once I gave my life to Christ, everything changed. I actually crave and long to live in righteousness, not to earn God's favor, but in thankfulness for what he did for me.
8: 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As we look at our maps, no major accidents or hazards right now. We are conditioned green. 469 southbound from I-69 to the north down to US 30, an 11-minute drive right now from US 30 to US 27, 7 more minutes. I-69 southbound between DuPont and Illinois Road and 9. 5-minute drive, 7 more minutes to I-469 in Lafayette Center Road. 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
0: Okay, Dave, thank you. And it's 7:49. It is time again for the year that you hear.
1: Today, we have a $40 gift card to DeBrand Fine Chocolate because it's caramel apple season. 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It is the ultimate fall indulgence.
0: Oh my gosh. That sounds delicious. The fall apples. Okay, well, let's take caller number 10 to win one of those. We're going to feed audio down the phone line. Little audio clips. They're all from the same year. All right, so we're going to feed them down the phone line to you. You are going to listen to them, and then we are going to ask you, what year did you hear for a chance to win? Can you do it? Are you up for the challenge? 426-5343, the hotline number. 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

0: 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Good morning. 7:52, and it's time for the year that you hear. We have Jason on the phone here hanging on. Thanks for being there, Jason. Are you ready?
1: I am ready to play.
0: All right, listen carefully to the following audio clues. All you have to do to win is tell us one thing. The year that you hear.
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0: Classic Hits 101.7. 801, Jim and Carrie here, keeping you company today. We've got enjoy the nice weather before all the rain hits us later this week, right?
1: Absolutely. We start the work week with a little patchy fog this morning, and then a sunny day, high 73. Right now, 49 degrees. And they held a grand opening celebration in downtown Indy for the new home of Indiana State Archives. The documents, which date back to the origins of the state, have been housed in a temporary facility until they could create a modern and more protective building. And police in England were able to thwart a planned terrorist attack near RAF Fairford, an airbase that's been used by U.S. troops in the war with Iraq. Five people were arrested after someone reported some suspicious vehicles near the base. Well, two giant pandas have arrived at Zoo Atlanta on loan from China, marking a significant moment in continued U.S.-China relations. They flew aboard a specially equipped FedEx plane, and they will be in quarantine for about 30 days, just making sure everything's fine and that they like their new
0: Where were the pandas before? Then they had to go back. Were they in? Oh, wait. You went to see them on a trip to San Diego.
1: Yeah, well, San Diego has them. Atlanta has them. And the National Zoo in Washington, D.C. has them for sure. And I can't remember.
0: Are they on loan, those?
1: Yeah, they are.
0: Oh, okay.
1: Because you're right. A pair had to go back to China. And I can't remember if it was Atlanta or the National Zoo.
0: What happened when you went to the San Diego Zoo to look at them? Because Carrie actually went on a trip years ago, and you were telling me about it. What happened?
1: Yep, I specifically wanted to see the koala bears and the panda bears. The koala bear exhibit was closed because they were doing some renovations. Okay, that wasn't a happy day.
0: Yeah.
1: But then we went over to the pandas. The pandas were off exhibit because there are, 3-5 days in a year where they will mate. And it was their mating time.
0: Yeah, they're married.
1: I would hope so.
0: Yeah.
1: Yeah, and so of all the days in an entire year that we go to the San Diego Zoo to see the pandas, they were off exhibit so that they could have their...
0: I felt so bad for you.
1: Their adult time.
0: I know. I felt so bad for you. You went all the way out there. You were talking about it before. You were so excited, and this happened. Not only one, but both exhibits were closed.
1: Yes.
0: So maybe you can go down to Atlanta now next time.
1: There you go. 803 Classic Hits.

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4: Good Monday morning from 21 Alive. I'm meteorologist Liz Braden with your forecast. A beautiful sunny start to the week in store with temperatures today making it up to 72 degrees. Another cold night tonight as we drop down to 46. Then we do it all over again with sunshine and 73 tomorrow. We are dry this week until we get Thursday into Friday with your next cold front on the way. I'm meteorologist Liz Braden from 21 Alive.
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0: 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It's 8:10 now. Jim and Carrie in the morning on our way up to 73 for a high this afternoon. And right now, 49.
1: Anybody taking any high school football games over the weekend? We have the new list. Just literally came out this morning. The this week's Indiana football coaches poll for the state of Indiana. Carroll is still in the top 10. They're the only local team in the top 10 in Class 6A. They're at number 9 this week with a 5-1 record. There are just a couple of more area schools that have made it this week. Warsaw is number 4 in 5A, and Snyder is number 10. They've made it into the top 10 on the 5A list.
0: All right.
1: In the state of Indiana, 4A, Dwenger is number 3, and East Noble is ranked number 4. And then in 3A, Bluffton is number 7, and the Flying Jets of Adams Central still in the top 10 at number 9. Mm-hmm. And then there's one more in 1A, South Adams, with a 4-2 record.
0: Good for them. They're kicking it now, aren't they?
1: We got some great teams around here, and they're all making it. Most of them made it back into the poll, the top 10 poll for this week. But that just came out this morning.
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1: Hey, it's Jim Reed. 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
6: 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We are at condition green. No major accidents or hazards. Let's check some area construction. West Main Street closed between West Jefferson and St. Francis Drive for another couple of weeks. Ewing Street closed downtown between Berry and Wade for utility installation as well. 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

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Count the music, win the cash. 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We'll tell you when to stop. 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

0: 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Jim and Terry in the morning. It's 8:23. We're looking at sunshine today. 73 this afternoon, and it's now 49.
1: Before we got on the air today, we were listening to an interview with Los Angeles Rams wide receiver Davante Adams, and he was talking about Taco Bell, which perked up my ears a little bit.
0: All right.
1: A lot of people love Taco Bell. And he said that he has a Taco Bell purple card. He said it's basically like a black card, but purple, and it can be used only at Taco Bell, and it's unlimited. There's only two of these in existence. He has one, and the other one, Kevin Hart has. And so we're trying to figure out what that's all about, and if all restaurants do something like that.
0: Are they the only two, though, really?
1: That's what he says.
0: Are they so secretive that nobody knows?
1: He said there's only two, him and Kevin Hart. And Kevin Hart was did commercials for them.
0: All right.
1: And so did Davante Adams. So it's, but I mean, this is the kind of behind-the-scenes stuff that you never know about. And hang on a second. We have got our friend Gene on the line. Gene, do you still work at Arby's?
2: I do.
1: All right. So Carrie and I were wondering, we did that story about Taco Bell giving a black purple card.
2: Yeah.
1: To Davante Adams and to Kevin Hart. And we're wondering if Arby's has any programs like that.
2: I'm not sure if it is. It's going to be to like the spokesman that does the commercials.
1: Yeah, but what do you get? Do you have to still pay? Then why not use a credit card? Is it something where you just get complimentary things?
2: Well, I just looked up for the purple card, and there is only two in existence, and they get free food for life.
1: That's what I told you, Carrie. It's free food.
0: Okay, but here's the thing. Of all the people in the world who can afford a Taco Bell meal,
1: here we go.
0: It's those two. Why
1: That's not the point. The point is not afforded or not. It's Taco Bell. Anybody can afford it. If you have a couch, you can afford it because you can find change in the couch and go in there with a few, a dollar and get a burrito. The point is the status of it, to be able to go in and say, I want this and this and this and this and not pay because you're somebody special.
0: The rich just keep getting richer.
1: Well, wait, you guys just discovered that today?
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0: 101.7. It's 8:31. Jim and Carrie here with you. All right, still to come, we'll go revisit our question one last time. Question of the day up on our Facebook page right now. Why do women hate to see a man relax or relaxing? It does something to many women. Not all, but many. We'll get to that here and more. It looks like a beautiful day. We got sunshine out there.
1: Absolutely. Yeah, we are starting the work week off on the right foot for sure. 73 this afternoon and right now, 49. Crews were called to a home on Bellflower Lane in Northwest Allen County Sunday morning after a fire broke out. Neighbors alerted the occupants, all of whom got out safely. They're still investigating the cause. And a third government-funded ad featuring President Trump aired during Sunday's NFL games. One watchdog group suggests the ads may violate rules against taxpayer-funded propaganda, but the White House says they are educational public service announcements. If you're wondering, Madonna took home the most trophies at last night's MTV Video Music Awards. Would you say that was a comeback?
0: I guess so.
1: She's kind of been, you know, off the scene for quite a while, but yeah, she even beat Taylor Swift for taking home all the trophies, and she earned Artist of the Year. Taylor Swift did win Video of the Year, and Lisa won Best Pop Award. And since we're talking about music, U2, I love this story, U2 returned to Mount Temple Comprehensive School in Dublin last week to mark 50 years since the band's formation. The group performed for 1,000 students and staff in the same schoolyard where they all first played together.
0: Oh, that's nice.
1: Isn't that a great story?
0: I love nostalgia like that. Yeah.
1: 8:32 now. Classic Hits 101.7.
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4: Good Monday morning from 21 Alive. I'm meteorologist Liz Braden with your forecast. A beautiful, sunny start to the week in store with temperatures today making it up to 72 degrees. Another cold night tonight as we drop down to 46. Then we do it all over again with sunshine and 73 tomorrow. We are dry this week until we get Thursday into Friday with your next cold front on the way. I'm meteorologist Liz Braden from 21 Alive.
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All right, we'll check in one more time with our question of the day. Why do women hate to see a man relax? We'll explain everything here coming up right after Boston.

0: to Jim and Carrie keeping you company on this Monday morning.
1: It is a chilly Monday morning. It's only 49 right now, but later today, 73 for the high.
0: Well, if you just joined us, I found a thread over the weekend this was very interesting to read through the comments. I thought, we never talked about this on the air, so let's bring it in today. It was about, why do women hate to see a man relax? Why do women hate to see a man relax? So, men, for example, let's say it's Saturday afternoon and you're tired from pulling maybe a 60-hour work week, okay? Mm-hmm. And maybe you just want to catch a college football game Saturday afternoon and maybe fall asleep while you're watching it. What is your wife's reaction to this plan? Is it A, she looks at you and says, what are you doing? We have things to do. B, she becomes passive-aggressive, running the vacuum cleaner, making noise, putting away dishes, things like that. C, she leaves you alone, but makes you pay for it the rest of the day by not talking to you. Or D, she joins you. Hey, I'll sit over here. Let's watch the game. Or find something to do on her own that she enjoys.
1: I like D, because why can't women relax?
0: Women can relax.
1: Multiple jobs. Not only their job, but multiple jobs around the house, too.
0: Yes, I give you that. We're not talking about where things aren't fair. We're talking about a guy that's working. You know, it's one afternoon. He wants to watch a game. But always there's, according to the thread that I read, Carrie, you're looking at me like...
1: Well, no, this is, ladies and gentlemen, a classic case of backpedaling.
0: No, it's not me.
1: Yeah.
0: The guys were complaining because they feel like they're entitled to one day a week to just decompress. But there's always things to do all the time. And most of them, the problem was their wives can't stand the sight of them relaxing.
1: Maybe because they feel like they can't relax.
0: Well,
1: because
0: I don't know.
1: Because they have to keep going.
0: Well, let's go.
1: I'm just throwing that out there.
0: Well, you may be right. I don't know. That's why I brought it up today. Carrie, let's go to the phones and find out what the general public thinks about this. What did you want to say?
2: The situation is, if you're not doing the stuff that you know makes your wife happy, then you must not care about her.
0: Oh, God.
1: Aww.
0: Here we go.
1: No, I love this perspective.
0: Of course you love this perspective. How many hours a week do you work?
2: I work as many as everybody else. I got a full-time job.
0: And if you wanted to watch college football on Saturday and, okay, you happen to fall asleep, your wife would be okay with that.
2: Yeah, my wife would be okay with that because I take care of my business.
1: Ah.
0: Well, I don't know what that means. So.
2: I take care of my yard. I take care of my house. I keep the cars up to date.
0: Yeah, but
2: that
0: it's just the picture of you lying on the couch or in your lazy boy and sleeping that I guess your wife would find that fine then. She wouldn't care. She would join you or she would go off and do something she likes to do, right?
2: Yes.
0: Okay. All right. They just say D. All we have to do is say D.
1: No, but I wanna I want to know why. Yeah.
0: Because he took care of stuff. This man takes care of things.
2: I think if I didn't take care of business,
0: yeah,
2: I think she'd let me know, but I do, so I don't
0: care
2: about it.
0: So that's the key here, Carrie, in this whole thing, is to take care of business.
1: Then you can relax.
0: And then get permission to relax.
1: Okay.
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9: 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No major accidents, no major hazards as we look at some area construction lane restrictions on North Anthony Boulevard from St. Joe River Drive to Crescent Avenue this week. Lane restrictions as well on Getz Road. That's between Lois Lane and Meadows Drive. 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

0: 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Jim and Carrie here with you, keeping you company on this Monday morning. If you have a home, don't forget $15,000 in home improvements from windows, doors, and more up for grabs. All you have to do is sign up. I mean, that's it. Mm-hmm. Sign up. Unless you don't want $15,000 in home improvements, then just ignore this. But you can do it at classichits1017.com. We're going to draw three finalists a day, and we always like to read our first finalist of the day. Who is it today?
1: Sarah Valentine.
0: Sarah Valentine. Yay. All right, little round of applause for you, Sarah. You're a finalist. You don't have to do anything. You don't have to call us back. You're just in it to win it. 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
1: All right, let's count the music. 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All right, so we're going to play a number of songs. You need to count how many we play. 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

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You know what? This is Wild Card Week, believe it or not, in Major League Baseball. Phillies and Braves play tomorrow at 2. The White Sox and Astros at 5 tomorrow. The Red Sox and the Yankees tomorrow night at 8. And the Cubs and the Padres tomorrow night at 10 p.m.

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Sick Hits 101.7. What were the hottest movies over the weekend? At number 5, Forgotten Island. Primetime, number 4. Heart of the Beast came in at 3rd. Resident Evil was number 2. And Avengers Endgame Encore clocked in at number 1.

Classic Hits 101.7. We had a great weekend. Got a good day today, too. Sunny, 73 will be the high. Down to 50 later on tonight. Then tomorrow, sunny again. And a high of 75. Looks like some rain, though. Moving in starting on Thursday.

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8: 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We're playing Count the Music this hour. The cash clock has stopped. 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Hi, who is this?
9: Hi, my name's Tammy.
8: Hi, Tammy. Well,
9: 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Yes.
8: Before we get too comfortable talking, let's find out how many songs did we play?
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8: All right. Well, if my East Allen County school education is worth anything, that means we're going to times that by 10. You win
9: $100! 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
8: Well, today it paid off. So, very good.
9: I know.
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0: Wednesday, kids, 101.7, just after 10 o'clock. Hope you had a great weekend. Jim Reed here, where I belong, keeping you company for your workday. Lionel Richie will be a judge on the next season of American Idol, just like the old days. He announced his return this past Thursday, via video message during fellow judge Luke Bryan's concert in Nashville, Tennessee.
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drums. Look at that mama, she got it sticking in the cameraman. And we could have some. And he's up there. What's that? Hawaiian noises. He's banging on the bundles like a chimpanzee. Oh, that ain't working.

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It's up on our Facebook page right now, so check it out. Why do women hate to see a man relax? Is that even true? Let us know. We're getting some action on this one.

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We're going to do it again and again today, so be listening for the cash clock to start. 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

It is just after 11 o'clock in the Summit City. Jim Reed here with you today. Looking at the weather map here, Hurricane Polo is hitting near the Baja Peninsula and moving through the middle of the country. Lots and lots of rain with this thing, and it will be here or nearby Thursday. So you got 4 days this week to get everything done outside that you want to get done.

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2: Oh, John, I'll tell you what. 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Comment number one. This is from the general public. This is why traffic here sucks. It used to take me 10 minutes to get to work. Now it takes 25 minutes. That's like coming out of your mouth.
3: So you're telling me there's a lot more isolationists out there than just me?
2: I think so. What has happened to people?
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We've got Sting coming up, and a little bit later on, we've got Loverboy and the Doobie Brothers with classic hits.

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a beautiful weekend, and we're following that up with a beautiful start to the work week. Sunny and 73 today. Clear, about 50 overnight. And then on Tuesday, sunny with a high of 75 degrees. No rain until possibly Thursday. Classic hit.

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It's getting to be that time of year to start thinking about Christmas presents, and according to Toy Insider, these could be some of the hottest toys this season, including anything Paw Patrol and the Primal Hatch Megalodon hatching shark egg. That's a little too

How far off I sat and wondered. Started humming a song from 1962. In a funny how the night moves. When you just don't seem to have as much to lose.

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0: You just heard the cash clock stop, and that means it's time to find out how much money we're going to be giving away. Who's this?
1: Ashley.
0: Hi, Ashley. How are you today?
1: Good. How are you?
0: Terrific. Okay, we want to find out how many songs played while the cash clock was running.
1: Five.
0: Five is exactly right.
1: Awesome.
0: And that means you are a winner, so we're going to pay out 10 bucks for every tune. You got 50 bucks.
1: Awesome. Thank you.
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We lucked out and had a really pretty weekend, and we're starting things off pretty well, too, for the work week with sunshine and 73 today, clear skies, 50 overnight, and then sunny and 75 on Tuesday. 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

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Hello there, Captain Chris. 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

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It'll be out in November, and on that LP is the very last song ever recorded with singer Dolly Parton. She did a duet with U2's Bono. The song is called Torn.

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23: 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Coliseum Boulevard eastbound from 69 to Clinton Street, 7 minutes, 2-minute delay. 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

decorations over the weekend. As October arrives Thursday, I want to know how much Halloween candy is increasing from last year. Well, it can be anywhere from 5 to 10%. The biggest culprit, chocolate.

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We've got $15,000 in home improvements just waiting for you to win. If you haven't registered yet, I'll tell you how to do that. Coming up after Van Halen.

0: Clancy Cats, 101.7. Captain Caruso was doing a little bit of an assessment of my house over the weekend. The weather was really nice. Thought I would take a peek at the gutters, the roof, the siding. And it looked pretty good. But yours might not look so good, and you might want to have some things done. Well, we've got a $15,000 home improvement giveaway. It's the Fall Fix-Up. And if you want to get registered, it's easy. 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
2: 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Right lane is closed from US 30 to 69, 11 minutes. Lima Road southbound from DuPont Road to Clinton Street, 8 minutes, a 3-minute delay. 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I'm Tom Beck with 101 Traffic on Classic Hits 101.7.
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Tonight, it's the Eagles and the Bears at Soldier Field in Chicago, and some key players are out with injuries. Caleb Williams, the Bears quarterback, and Marquise Hollywood Brown of the Eagles, their wide receiver, is also going to be out.

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11: Yes, Classic Hits 101.7 traffic update is sponsored by Staples. Road construction on 469 northbound at US 27 right shoulder is closed from 69 to US 27, 11 minutes. Traffic is heavy on State Road 930 westbound between Adams Center Road and US 27. From Clinton Street to 69, 7 minutes, 2 minute delay. 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

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Billy Joel is getting ready for a big auction in November. We'll tell you more about it coming up.

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He has over 70 bikes and all different types, including Ducati, Moto Guzzi. There's Harleys, Indian, and much, much more. And if this sounds like something you could be interested in, make sure you Google it. It's Billy Joel that makes our top 5 at 5 countdown. 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
2: This Classic Hits 101.7 traffic update is sponsored by Audible. Heavy traffic on State Road 930 eastbound between Goshen Road and Parnell Avenue from 69 to Clinton Street, 6 minutes. US 30 eastbound is closed with a crash between O'Day Road and Kramer Road. Audible makes traffic less of an annoyance and more of an opportunity for another chapter. 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
13: This Classic Hits 101.7 traffic update is sponsored by Taco Bell. State Road 930 eastbound is slow from 69 to Lake Avenue, from 69 to Clinton Street, 7 minutes. US 30 eastbound is closed with a crash between O'Day Road and Kramer Road. Traffic is stopped from Leesburg Road. US 30 westbound is stop ago, US 33 to O'Day Road with Gapers delay to that crash. The crispy chicken Crunchwrap slider is back, this time with Hidden Valley Diablo Ranch inside at participating U.S. Taco Bell locations for a limited time only and while supplies last. 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
9: 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And we're looking for caller number 10. Hello there. 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
0: What a weekend, huh, Doug? Thank you for your text at 877-909-1989. Doug and his wife, Angela, getting together with some old college friends over the weekend. Just catching up, watching football, having a beverage or two. You've had that experience, right, where it's just like the perfect afternoon. Nothing can go wrong when you're catching up and reminiscing with old friends. In fact, Doug, perfect song to go along with that from the weekend. How about we celebrate, keep that vibe going with Glory Days for you tonight, Bruce Springsteen. Let's get that on. Let's get yours on, too. Whatever fits your mood, your vibe, your energy tonight, we're here for it from the 80s or 90s. 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

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I'm Tony the Reno. 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